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line it all up and assemble it back together. No, for real, I've done it before. Do you believe me? I can count it all up and put it back together again. Do you believe me? If I can't make the magic again, what am I for? The real magic is found in the beginnings of things. Anyways, everyone knows that. The second something starts, it's over. Only in the brief, microscopic first breath of go is there anything worth talking about. If we combine all our restless moments in our long lives together, maybe we can capture the beginning again. Maybe we can get to the lump sum of total love. Is it true that after you run out of illusions, you also run out of pleasure? My wish, personally, is that delirious, wild revelry shall sweep us away on its four-horse carriage, beyond the ends of the earth, and cast us onto unknown shores. Sometimes you wish that you'd stayed swept up in the delirium. And to think when you were young, you thought of yourself as ugly. You thought yourself into ugliness. And now, being actually ugly, you crave your pretty yet delusional youth. Back then, nothing impressed you. When you're rich and desired to appear struck by something, moved by some performance or art, is to appear common, simple-minded. You had to be a critic at all times. The voice in your head telling you to get better simply must have had some real life analog. So you had no choice but to embody it. You were suddenly disgusted with love. You were suddenly sickened by it. Lovers were just eyes popping through your skin, exposing the vile slosh pits that constitute your essence. You wondered what made things enjoyable when you were younger, how those same things drove you insane now. Humor was corny. Stoicism was too obvious. But God, can we enjoy something before we crest and sink into sleep? Can we enjoy something before we crest and sink into sleep forever?

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2: 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That last song was... That last song we just had was Flash by Two Hollis. The one before that was Anthems by Charlie XCX. And then we had some Daft Punk, Something About Us. And then we started off that set with Dream Police by Mickey. So, yeah, welcome.
3: How do you feel about that set, DJ Mazzy?
2: I'm feeling pretty great. It is here, DJ Mazzy and...
3: DJ LOL.
2: Yeah, welcome to this lovely Sunday night into morning.
3: Yeah. We named this set Applebee's type of night because we had Applebee's.
2: Yeah, we literally rushed here right from the Applebee's. Feeling
3: great. Our
2: tummies
3: are full.
2: Yes, tummies full, but... Music ready.
3: Music is ready, yeah.
2: So hope you guys stay tuned and keep enjoying what we have going.
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2: Real College Radio. That last song was called Godsend by Armlock. The one before that was by Sting, a request that was called in from the release of Fields of Gold. The song was called Love is Stronger Than Justice, I chose. The one before that was Wilco, heavy metal drummer, classic. And then we started off with Phoebe Bridgers' Bobby off of her new album.
1: Yeah, I actually haven't been able to listen to the new album. Just I'm scared for the emotions that will maybe occur.
2: It's time, dude. Rip the Band-Aid off because it's so good. Like, and I think that there are some songs that may get you in your feels, definitely, mm-hmm. but also some that I think will make you feel like, oh, I'm grateful for my friends. I'm grateful for certain people. I think that's how I feel, especially about that song Bobby, I think really brings that. So hope you guys enjoyed what we brought so far. Yeah.
1: We were thinking for our next set, since the Daisy Chain Festival happened this past weekend, which we were so terribly sad we cannot go to that, cannot make it to that. I mean, the tickets were, mm-hmm. you know. But
2: like an all-girl festival, like, yes, lineup.
1: Very,
2: so exciting.
1: Very inspirational of Olivia Rodrigo to make that happen,
2: yeah.
1: and to donate all that money and to just bring people together in that way. So our next set is going to be kind of based off artists who played there and some songs that we like. So stay tuned.
2: Here on Radio K.
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3: 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You just listened to Invisible Man by The Breeders, Go Get Dressed by Die Spitz, I'll Change For You by Mitski, and The Cure by Olivia Rodrigo.
2: Hope you guys enjoyed that as much as we did.
3: Yeah, we had a nice time in the booth. We were talking about this before our set, but we were just playing a set based on the Daisy Chains Festival that Olivia Rodrigo put on. And that was just some picks from the artists that were there.
2: Yeah, can't go wrong with any of these lovely artists. Olivia Rodrigo, I feel like she has just been grinding the game right now. Mm-hmm. I keep seeing stuff on like TikToks, Instagram of her just like calling people and like getting
3: stuff together, like
2: exactly.
3: Putting things, planning things, yeah.
2: And she raised over like $2 million.
3: It was 20 million.
2: 20 million?
3: It was 20 million overall, and it's 2 million per the 10 women. It was all like women based, like shelters, and I'm not sure exactly what the like fundraising was for, but it was for a good cause, obviously.
2: Yeah.
3: But yeah, I honestly have loved Olivia Rodrigo for a long time.
2: Me too.
3: Grew up with her, and I think she's one of the like standout pop stars.
2: Yeah.
3: I think her sound's it's different than some mainstream pop, I would say, and she tries to
2: Yeah, and I feel like even if you don't love her music and everything, I just think you gotta appreciate the Daisy Chain Festival for what it was.
3: Yeah, the person she
2: too,
3: is.
2: And
3: yeah.
2: The person that she just is, which I think is awesome. But yeah.
3: So up next, we just have a surprise. We'll see how it goes on
2: Radio K.
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1: Real College Radio. That last song was Fat Bottom Girls by Queen. The one before that was by The Strokes, 80s Come Down Machine, chosen by DJ LOL over here. Hey. And then we had Love Spells, Don't Touch. And then we started off that set with the song Heaven by The Walkmen.
0: Yeah, I picked out that first one. Sometimes I just like to see what Radio K has to offer with their CD collection. I mean, we have so many, and I mean, I'm not that tapped in.
1: Yeah.
0: Like, there's just so many here. So then sometimes I like to pick a couple random ones throughout the set just so we can, like, find a new sound and also just find new music. And I really liked that song, actually. Mm-hmm. So I'm going to add that probably. And then we've actually seen Love Spells. And, I mean, do you want to talk about it?
1: I love Love Spells. We went to Lollapalooza earlier this summer. Yes, it was August,
0: yeah,
1: like beginning of August, and Love Spells was probably my favorite performance, one of my favorite performances.
0: They were a really good performer, and like I didn't realize they were, I believe that they're a man,
1: yes,
0: not completely sure, but
1: his voice range is just crazy. Insane, because I honestly thought it was like two different people, mm-hmm. who would be singing in each of like his songs, but like, yeah,
0: like, I just didn't expect it to be like a man.
1: Or, it's
0: like,
1: so cool, and he kind of just—he reminds me of Prince a little bit. Shout out Minneapolis, mm-hmm. with just like his range in that way. And I feel like Prince has always been really awesome with his range.
0: Yeah, and he had some moves up there. He was
1: moonwalking kind of banan, like just sliding around stage,
0: having a fun time.
1: Great energy, and I just love the song "Don't Touch." It's just so like, I don't know, like, it's, like, secretive. I don't know. It's fun.
0: Yeah, I liked it as well. And then The Strokes, I think that my favorite song from them is 80s Come Down Machine. You can talk to the wall. I don't know. They have a lot of good songs. Actually, mm-hmm. I do like Call It Fate, Call It Karma.
1: That's yeah, one. Yeah.
0: I think that might be up there, too. But I just like this album a lot. I listen to it a lot. So
1: just so fun. Yeah, we were just trying to bring you guys some, like, dancing upbeat ones for this lovely morning with Queen too. I saw Queen and was like, we have to play Queen.
0: Mm-hmm.
1: But yeah, keep staying tuned here on Radio K.
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2: Real College Radio. You just listened to Common Burn by Mazzy Star. Before that was Supercut by Lord. We had Twin Flame by Wise Blood, and then Japanese Breakfast, Kokomo Inn.
1: Kokomo Inn?
2: Yeah, no. I think that's how you say it. I believe so.
1: Yeah.
2: I really liked that set again. I just like every set
1: we play tonight.
2: I don't know. I'm in a good vibe.
1: Me too. I just, Mazzy Star, Common Burn is probably my favorite Mazzy Star song. I just think it's so magical.
2: Mm-hmm.
1: And I think everyone needs to listen to it, especially if they're just getting into Mazzy Star. I think that's a great song
2: mm-hmm.
1: to start with and be like, ooh, I like this.
2: When we were listening to it, DJ Mazzy was saying that it reminds them of Ice Age, the movie.
1: If you're not tapped into the Ice Age movies, like there's like five of them, I swear.
2: God bless.
1: But I think it's in the first movie when it's like there's these like twinkly little like dun dun
2: like
1: dun,
2: the ice sculptures.
1: Dun dun. Yeah, like I think when they're just, I think Sid the Sloth is doing something. He's like walking around and he's like being silly, and it like has like these same like twinkly light effects that I feel like Mazzy Star used. But I think Mazzy Star used them first, and then Ice Age probably pulled from her.
2: Yes, you know, Mazzy walked so they Ice could Age run. Could run, obviously. Yes. we did have a caller actually, and we do not have your song, unfortunately. I tried to look up Kenneth and I just couldn't find anything, so I do apologize. But
1: yeah, we have a wide variety here at Radio K, but
2: we
1: sometimes we do not have everything we could ever want and dream for,
2: yeah, which I really wish we did. So yeah, I mean,
1: yeah,
2: we're expanding.
1: Yes,
2: I swear.
1: But always request a song if you guys want any. Don't forget.
2: Yeah, email, call, whatever you'd like. Communicate with us. But up next, we have some Blink 182.
1: If you know, you know.
2: Wait, 1, 2, yeah. stay tuned on Radio K.
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1: Radio K, Real College Radio. You just listened to the 1975 by the 1975. Before that, we had Stone Temple Pilots, Sex Type of Thing. We had And I Think of You by Broken Social Scene. And the first one we played was Anthems Part 2 by Blink-182. I really liked that set. I love Broken Social Scene and Stone Temple Pilots a lot. And for some reason, even though I think that the 1975 is a more winter band, I've been listening to them a lot recently, so I'm really happy I got to play that. One song that I actually wanted to play, but I can't play since we don't have it, is So Bad by Robert Schwartzman. So give that a listen if you caught that. It's from the movie Palo Alto, and if you like that movie, then you like the movie. If you don't, you don't. That's kind of the vibe of it. I know we're supposed to be talking about music since, you know, Radio K, but I mean, music is a part of movies in so many ways, so it's on that soundtrack. So watch the movie and listen to the soundtrack. But up next, we have my favorite artist. Sorry to report, but we do have Ethel Kane coming on the station. So stay tuned on Radio K, Real College Radio.

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0: 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You just listened to Let the Light In by Lana Del Rey featuring Father John Misty. Before that was Radiohead, Exit Music for a Film, and then we started off with Ethel Kane, Strangers. I wanted to play these songs just because I think that each of them I've like either played a lot or have held like some sort of, I don't know, grasp on me throughout the years. I feel like I listened to Radiohead when I was like 13, and that was like the first song I listened to, and I was like, oh my gosh, I was like, this is kind of good. And I know it's kind of cringe, but I do still love that song. And I, even though it is overplayed, even though it is talked about so much, I still love it. And then I think Lana Del Rey was my junior year. That's when it came out for me, at least, of high school. And I think Let the Light In was my favorite off of that album. Crazy to say, but I don't know. I very much connected with it, and I would sing it with my friends a lot. And I appreciate those memories I have with it. And then I think Ethel Kane was my freshman year of definitely college. I would just listen to that constantly, and I didn't know the lore. I didn't know anything. I was just a stranger going in blind. I don't even know. But if you're not caught up, you should be caught up on Preacher's Daughter lore. It's really good. I really like a story in an album, and I think that Ethel Kane does that very well. I think Lana Del Rey also does, and I also think Radiohead does, and I think that's why they're artists that I'm drawn to. They just really hone their music and everything. But that was my last set. I just wanted to do a short one. DJ Mazzy left us a while ago, sadly. But I'm DJ LOL. Thank you for tuning in and listening to our set, and I hope you guys have a wonderful night, some good slumber, because dang, it's late. And stay tuned on Radio K, Real College Radio.
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0: nothing matters. You know, sometimes you have a fight with someone, or you get frustrated, or, you know, something's happening, and then you catch a little glimpse of the outside, and I don't know, it's just a bird flying, and you see a funny shape in the clouds, and you think, what am I doing? You know? I'm so small, nothing matters, so whatever.
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Incorporated. We just began. Who's up tonight? 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

Radio K, real early morning college radio. You just heard Erykah Badu and The Alchemist with Witch Doctor. Right before that was Chris Acker with the song Overdrafted. Our second song in the set was Full Nelson by Villager. And we kicked it off at a bright and early 6 a.m. with Neurosis to Steal, a new boy. Nice, cheeky little set to start the morning. Early, early 6 a.m. We've got quite the eclectic list of artists for you to listen to coming up next. The first thing you're going to hear is an artist who I admittedly do not know a lot about, Kikuo, but there's a feature on the song of someone I'm quite familiar with. It's a Vocaloid named Hatsune Miku. If you know who Miku is, you know what's up. And if you don't, well, you're in for a treat. It's like it's a computer-generated instrument, basically, that uses electronic, like, vocal chops to perform what is basically singing. And fun fact, Hatsune Miku is in Fortnite. And yep, you guessed it right, DJ Netizen does have the Hatsune Miku Fortnite skin. So, you know, there's something to be said about that. There's not many artists I play on air that have their own Fortnite skin that I also own. So that's very fun. And in the same lane as Erykah Badu and The Alchemist, they just put out their new album. We have some Denzel Curry and Kenny Beats coming up as well, which is very exciting. I thought this was something that was new in the studio, but it's actually from their 2021 project. Kenny Beats is a producer and Denzel Curry is a very prolific rapper of the 2010s, 2020s. He's got a very consistent musical output and, you know, very talented guy. They just released a project probably last week, and so we're gonna kind of dive into the catalog and see some of the stuff they've made earlier together. We've got some Lana Del Rey as well, one of my favorite songs by her, so I'm excited to hear that one. It's the track with Father John Misty on it, but before I get too ahead of myself, let's check out this Hatsune Miku featured Kikuo song right here on Radio K. Real early morning college radio.

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You just heard Liana Flores with Silver Shoes. Right before that was Lana Del Rey with Let the Light In. Our second song in that set was Denzel Curry and Kenny Beats with... Oh, wait, I maybe hit the wrong song. I had punched in Cosmic, but the song we actually listened to was Diet. That's off their 2021 album, Unlocked. I've been looking at posts about it, and I'm seeing 5 years ago, 5 years ago. It's a quick 5 years, I will say. And our first song of that set was Kikuo with Lie, Lie, Lie, Vocaloid version featuring Hatsune Miku. Very fun. I feel like I've heard the name, and maybe it's Flores, or Flores, I don't know, Liana Flores. I will look up the pronunciation after this break, but I definitely have listened to some of her music, but this one in particular struck me as as something I had not heard before. It has a very kind of sweet and earnest quality to it that reminds me of some of the music that they had on the animated show Steven Universe. So a little nostalgic sounding for me, very beautiful vocal performance, and yeah, that one's getting saved to my library for sure. It definitely has me thinking about those animated kind of shows though, and I'm thinking I need to rewatch Over the Garden Wall as we are kind of moving into this fall weather. Feels like the perfectly, I don't know, just feels like a fall show I'd like to have on. Some super beautiful art and honestly some scary stuff. It's an animated kids show, and it's pretty rare in the sense that they really try to terrify you. They don't hold back just because it's a kids show. So yeah, some great art in that. I would highly recommend that if anyone wants a atmospheric, a little spooky fall show. Ooh, Halloween's coming up. We got plenty of holidays coming soon, which is very exciting. We are going to move on music-wise, though, with some Fontaines DC. I'm excited to play this. We've got some Cindy Lawson coming up as well. Great set all in all, and I'm gonna start digging into one of these CD racks. I have been thinking, I've seen, or rather listened to, quite a lot of our CD collections, but I was talking with my co-host DJ Cannon Fodder, and I was thinking

We're here every single weekday. It's time to kind of go through them systematically. So we have 18,000 CDs, and I want to go through, not exactly one by one, but at least take a good look at every CD we have and play everything that piques my interest. I think it'd be a great way to learn a little bit more about what we have in the library. A highlight from doing that last week was that I found the first Ibibio Sound Machine record from 2014. There's some great music on that Ibibio Sound Machine. I know there's a woman as the front runner who does the vocal performances. I'm not sure if there's more people involved in the project, but oh my, some amazing stuff. Some amazing, amazing stuff. So I am gonna start sifting through some of the music we have, and hopefully I'll come back with something funny for you. But until then, we shall hear Fontaine's DC with Marianne right here on Radio K. Okay.

Radio K, real early morning college radio. You just heard Motion Graphics with Lens. Right before that was Cindy Lawson with Eat the Rich. Our second song of that set was Sequoia with Miles Away. And we kicked it off first and foremost, the crown jewel of the set, and I'm lying, that was actually, I don't know why I said that, but the first song, regardless, was Fontaine's DC with Marianne. Very, very fun. I was really a fan of that Cindy Lawson song, and the Motion Graphics was something I had never heard before. The CD on the shelf mentioned that it was Vaporwave, and it was an interesting electronic sound, but I guess I don't know what Vaporwave is, because that's not what comes to mind for me particularly, but that Motion Graphics song, super cool. I found a bunch of other cool CDs on the shelf as well, sitting right next to that one. One of those being one of the much more recent De La Soul albums, which is exciting. They took like a 12-year hiatus and then came back with this record called And the Anonymous Nobody. It's got a very kind of funny cartoonish album cover where it looks like there's a crowd of people like rioting or something. They're at a concert, they're going crazy. It's like, oh, nobody can control this crowd. And then one lone man stands atop the stage. He says, I am nobody. And so he's the one who can control them. But they've kind of got a stacked feature list. This project has, I'm not going to know how to say his name, the guy from Talking Heads. You know him well. You Radio K listeners, oh, you know him dearly. They have that guy on the album. They have Snoop Dogg. They have, there was another feature, but I'm forgetting. That's besides the point. The one I'm most excited to hear is Snoop Dogg. I'm hearing that the sound of this album is a little bit rock focused at times, but not rap rock, which doesn't make a lot of sense to me. When I hear De La Soul, that's kind of the furthest thing I'm looking for, but I kind of think their quality of output has been pretty consistent through their whole catalog, so it'd be difficult to find a De La Soul project without a couple gems. So hopefully this Snoop Dogg song is living up to the hype, as they say. We've got plenty more bangers for you. We've got some Julia Jacklin that I'm also very excited to play soon to come. Get ready. We got plenty of music for you for these next 2 hours. So stay tuned and you won't miss out on the greatest musical journey of your whole life. Let's check out this De La Soul right here on Radio K, Real College Radio.

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Radio K, real early morning college radio. You just heard Angel Olsen with Intern. Right before that was something a little heavier, Dinosaur Jr. with No Friends. Our second song in that set was Nia with Effing Happy, and we kicked it off with De La Soul, Pain featuring Snoop Dogg. I do want to touch on one last thing about that De La Soul project. They were really holding out kind of the last bastion before the streaming era takeover. I think they were involved in a lot of different legal disputes about their music on streaming services, but De La Soul was trying their very best to own the distribution of their own music and only on CDs, which I think is a noble thing. And this album that you heard about 10-12 minutes ago was Kickstarter funded, which is a really interesting way to fund an album. They made more than $600,000 by getting their fans direct support through Kickstarter, which, I don't know, it's not something you see very often. I thought that was a really interesting little tidbit about that De La Soul project. But the Angel Olsen was something that I had not heard before. This is a new album to me, at least. I've listened to a little bit of Angel Olsen, and I've heard quite a bit about her, but not someone I'm too familiar with. Definitely something I'll be going back to, though, because I really, really enjoyed that last song. I put together some other similar artists. We've got our Julia Jacklin coming up, very kind of similar lane, indie, maybe indie folk isn't the right label, but singer-songwriter, indie rock. I think Angel Olsen is maybe a little bit more electronic than Julia Jacklin is, but kind of the crux of both of their music is the intense kind of emotional themes about it all. And so we're gonna keep things a little sad. We're gonna keep things very, emotionally mature, let's put it. And then we got, it's a great question. What do we have for you? I don't know. Regardless, there is that Julia Jacklin for you right here on Radio K, Real College Radio.

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I'm DJ Figs, and each week I'm inviting a new DJ into the booth with me to do a deep dive into their favorite music movement, genre, or niche interest. 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

0: always for us, but you know, just putting it out there.
1: Very happy to hear that, Julia Jacqueline. I continue to be a fan of her music, and I wanted to play the Coheed and Cambria song because I saw several people this past weekend at the state fair wearing merch from them, so they have strong supporters, at least in Minnesota, I guess.
0: Really?
1: And apparently, you are definitely a bigger Coheed and Cambria fan than I am, but I'm hearing that they have lore in their music. Their music tells stories.
0: See, I'm not like super into them, but that does not surprise me at all, because when I listened to it's like the Turbine Wheel or something, the second stage Turbine Blade. I've listened to it a couple times now, and I think I've talked about this on air before, but the way they write their songs makes it very obvious that there's something there, because there's so many like references to names. As, even in like in Everything Evil, it's like at the end, it's like what does he say? I don't even know. I mean, I'm gonna have to look up the lyrics for this, but they're always just like talking about like people's names and like calling out to people, if that makes sense.
1: Calling out to people?
0: Yeah. Here, wait, let me look up.
1: I'm not quite sure what that means.
0: It's like I'm not gonna sing it, but there's like Jesse is in the song, whoever that is, and like at the end they're talking about like Claudio. Which I don't know who that is. I don't know who any of these people are. I don't know anything about the lore of this album, but it was something that was very noticeable when I listened to it. And that's not a bad thing at all, but I just thought it was funny.
1: Yeah, well, maybe I need to go and buy the comic book that goes with the album, and then I can fully understand.
0: Really?
1: Yeah.
0: I didn't know there was a comic book.
1: Right.
0: Maybe I guess I'm like...
1: The lore goes deep.
0: Yeah. That's crazy.
1: I don't know.
0: Oh.
1: But, sorry, what?
0: Yeah, no, never mind, sorry.
1: I will say, though, they're getting a good rep in terms of friendliness. The two people wearing... I was like, oh, I vaguely know that band. So I complimented both of the people's shirts, and they were very, very friendly, very chatty people. So shout out to you guys, friendly faces at the state fair.
0: If you're listening. Well, and also, if you're wearing a Coheed and Cambria shirt around, and then you listen to Rock and Roll Over, and then you hear that song, if I were that person, I'd be like, yes! So hopefully you are listening out there, and you were very happy.
1: Who knows?
0: Or maybe you were really upset because we didn't play your favorite song, in which case, give us a recommendation. But let's get into it. We've got some... This is not my favorite song, but I do enjoy it quite a bit. Some Bloodsports, a pretty small band from somewhere that I knew at some point and then forgot. But they are from... They're from Denver, Colorado. Shoegaze band. A very big fan of this song, Rosary. Also got some Interpol coming up and some Venturing, both relatively new. So let's just get into it. What do you think?
1: I think that's a great plan. I'm excited to hear that Interpol for sure.
0: All right. Let's get into it right here on Radio K.
1: Real.
0: Early morning.
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1: Alone in Central Park when

Radio K, real early morning college radio. You just heard My Friend, My Urn with Blink of an Eye. Right before that was Venturing with Downtown. Our second song in that set was Interpol with Iron City. And we kicked that set off with Bloodsport's Rosary. It's a very intense name for a band. That last song, My Friend, My Urn, was seriously troubling. That was, you know, I'm really worried for the people who made that music. Kind of similar to the Chanel beads we've been listening to in these last couple weeks. Apparently, My Friend, My Urn likes to put screaming sounds in the middle of the music, which is certainly a way to set a vibe, kind of set the precedent. We are gonna be screaming bloody murder, and so it's time to get really scared. It's time to get very afraid, and I think I might have something similarly intense for you guys if you're looking for this vibe to be continued on a Monday morning, just, you know, heavy grunge people getting attacked. No, nobody's getting attacked. Just artistic vision from My Friend, My Urn. But I found a really interesting CD on the shelf here that I kind of want to play for you guys. I'm really going to butcher the pronunciation of this artist, but let's give it a shot anyways. It is Gonja Sufi, and the song I picked for you guys is Maniac Depressant. I'm guessing this one is going to be pretty intense. Who's to say if I can top that last song, but we are soon to transition into Netizen Monday. So in the next hour, we're going to be playing all sorts of music from the internet, all corners of it. Stay tuned. We got plenty of beautiful tunes for you. But for now, let's keep this evil energy in the room, and hopefully we can come out the other end just a little bit more scared. All right, let's check this one out on Radio K, Real College Radio.

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Und die kleinen Finger können nicht schlafen, denn sie finden kein Bett, weil an so kleinen Fingern ist ja kein Bein dran. 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

0: Radio K, real German radio. You just heard Time Moves Slow by Bad Bad Not Good featuring Samuel T. Herring. Right before that, T42 with Dreamer. Mueran Humanos was right before that with Mi Auto. And starting the set off, Ganja Sufi with Maniac Depressant. I was a really big fan of that Mueran Humanos song. The T42 song, I don't know. It was pretty interesting.
1: Maybe slightly less appealing.
0: It was an interesting song, I'll tell you that much.
1: Yeah,
0: I've never heard anything quite like it.
1: But I had to play it. I don't know. The CD had me very curious. It was like the German underground.
0: Whoa.
1: I was like, this is the stuff the Germans are hiding from us.
0: Mm-hmm.
1: And I just wanted to hear what sort of sonic anomalies they had in store.
0: Perhaps it's better if we keep it in the bunker. Just kidding. It was. I'm glad we listened to it because it was very interesting.
1: Yeah, I honestly didn't know that Bad Bad Not Good song featured Samuel T. Herring.
0: Dude, me neither.
1: I had no clue, but he's on one of my recent favorite rap songs. He's on Maps by Billy Woods,
0: mm-hmm.
1: which is very exciting. So it's a fun kind of musical connection. I know Bad Bad Not Good is definitely represented somewhere in the hip-hop world. I know they've done a lot of covers of hip-hop songs, but they're really in it to win it. They've got connections.
0: Oh yeah, they had an album with Ghostface Killah. I know that, but I think I've listened to one song off it because I had it saved for ages, but it hasn't really stuck in my memory very much. But I'm excited because we are going to hear another song that is very reminiscent of that Bad Bad Not Good song that we just heard, but in a good way. So I'm pretty excited. Hopefully it's the right song. If not, it'll be good either way, but just different than what I'm expecting.
1: What is it? Who's the artist that
0: it's
1: has
0: a
1: Death's
0: Dynamic
1: vibe?
0: Shroud.
1: Not something I've heard before, but I'm ready to give it a shot.
0: Yeah, let's hear it right here on Radio K.
1: Real.
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3: Eloise Butler could roam the woods for hours. She explored meadows, greeting the seasonal flowers. She forded rushing brooks on dead trees. She tramped in long skirts through bogs. Her students at South High School in Minneapolis may not have shared her thrill for nature adventuring, but she still took them on treks through nearby Glenwood Park to discover the plants native to the area. To this botany teacher, every flower and tree was a lesson in itself. So in 1907, it was no stretch for Eloise, with other botanists, to ask for and receive a portion of Glenwood Park to set aside just for native wildflowers. It was the first public native wildflower park in the nation. When she retired from teaching, Eloise became the park's first curator. She hunted the region for other native plants to put in the garden, which in 1929 was officially renamed the Eloise Butler Wildflower Garden. It was her life's work, and fittingly, at age 81, she died on her way to the park for another day with her beloved wild plants.
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like that side, I saw your eyes, I locked to. 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
1: 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Online. You just heard Che make out with my choppa. Clean version, if you couldn't tell. Right before that, Two Hollows with Girl. Armor for Sleep was right before that with Awkward Last Words. And starting that set off, Death's Dynamic Shroud with Loving is Easy, which is not the song I thought it was, but it was still really good and still technically related to the Bad Bad Not Good song before it, because they were both talking about how loving is easy, it's the leaving that's hard. Although, actually, I think only the Bad Bad Not Good song said that, but the last part.
2: Yeah, I was really impressed by the Death's Dynamic Shroud song. I liked it quite a bit, and I like that they have a very extended segment of that song where they interpolate a song I know as the Pon Pon song. I know it because I watched Fortnite YouTube in like 2019, but it's a Japanese K-pop idol or something. I don't know the official name of the song, but very fun that they sampled that and threw it in there. They have like a, I don't know, they have an interesting way of throwing in samples. It's kind of a direction I haven't seen done before, where they have it like, it's like shredded apart and ripped, and like they're just trying to tear through the instrumental. So mm-hmm. Cool stuff.
1: I was a big fan of it personally. That song was really excellent. I also really love that Chase song, but I had to say it, but I mean, not that it was really easy to take seriously in the first place, because it's kind of like an absurd sounding song. The first time I listened to it, I was like, this is the worst thing I've ever heard. And then I listened to it another time, I was like, wait, this is actually really good. And now I absolutely love it. But the censoring just makes me mad, or not mad, but like, it's like upsetting, because for the Too Slimy song that we have, which is from the same mixtape, it's funny, but in this case it just sounds like stupid, because it's just like burp, burp in the middle of the song, you know?
2: Yeah, I hear that. We're gonna have to ask the biggest question, something all the fans have been waiting for and wondering, does DJ Cannon Fodder prefer Che or Two Hollis?
1: Oh, Che, for sure.
2: Yeah, I'd have to agree with you on that one. But yeah, it's a shame the censoring is a little bit distracting of that song. But yeah, I don't know.
1: If you enjoyed the other parts of it, then I don't know, go listen to it on your own. I think you'll get a more enjoyable experience out of it than the clean version we have here, sadly. I've been listening to Rest in Bass a lot this past weekend, because I finally got around to listening to the whole encore version, which is like an hour and a half long, which is, I guess, I mean, that is pretty long, even for like, by normal album standards. But I'm a big fan of the song Never Too Young to Die, featuring Chucky. That one is really good. And I looked on Rate Your Music, which, big mistake, but they have it rated really low. And I was like, sometimes we gotta just like...
2: That is really a shame that I don't think there are any really solid music forums for new age hip hop.
1: Mm-hmm.
2: I think anything that's kind of post Playboi Carti, any of that new rage music, or even something that's just like, if there's a new Armin Hammer drop, if there's a new Billy Woods release, Rate Your Music really is not the place to get thoughtful discussion on modern hip-hop.
1: Yeah, I mean, I feel like they like Armand Hammer and, like, Billy Woods a lot. But, I don't know, that's just, like, rap discussion on Rate Your Music, really anywhere. That's not, like, Twitter, honestly. That's, like, the only reason I miss Twitter, is I feel like I could see hip-hop discussion that was not, like, that didn't make you want to die. It had other stuff that made me want to do that, but...
2: What? I'm sorry. You just looked at me, and I'm losing.
1: I'm gonna dump.
2: We've got more hip hop adjacent stuff, though.
1: Yeah.
2: One of the most goated 2010 producers, Clams Casino. You might know him from some of his work with Lil B.
1: Yeah, and also we've got an ASAP Rocky too. let's just get into it. What's the name of the song again?
2: I don't remember.
1: Okay, well,
2: it's a Clams Casino song.
1: It's gonna be awesome. You know what Clams, you know what Clams Casino song I like?
2: What's that?
1: It's a song with ASAP Rocky and Lil B.
2: Yes, that's a great song. 32 levels.
1: Oh, I was thinking of Be Somebody.
2: Maybe that's a track off of the album 32 Levels, because I know there is an ASAP Rocky and Lil B, collab with Clams Casino. But that's besides the point. We got a song for you right now.
1: Let's get into

In a world overrun by ads, only one station remains. Unhinged, unbought, and unapologetically weird. 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

to see young people starting out in this new generation. A little different. Rising up from the ashes of the dead. Phoenix-like. The only way we can be free is to be free of the over-influence of other people. And we are over-influenced because we do not know ourselves. If we know what is right ourselves, no one else can over-influence. We cannot be easily hoodwinked. It is very difficult to keep an honest person. But the individual who is corruptible to a

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0: Oh, what the heck?
1: What?
0: It's Radio K time. We are almost done. You just heard Yasutaka Nakata, Charlie XCX, and Kiari Pamu Pamu with Crazy Crazy. Right before that, Aphex Twin, Cyclone 3, radio mix. Although the version that I listed is on, it says it's in Russian. It's like the Russian mix, but it doesn't say that. I don't know what it says.
2: The Russian,
0: but it's mix. In Russian, is what I'm trying to say.
2: The Russian.
0: Right mix. Before that, Puro Instinct with Auto Drama, and starting that set off, Clams Casino with Time. Very big fan of that Clams Casino song. I thought it was absolutely beautiful.
2: That's why he's the GOAT. Clams Casino has serious difficulty missing.
0: Yeah.
2: Everything he makes is just a banger.
0: You know what song I really like?
2: What's that?
0: North North by Vince Staples.
2: True. Yeah. That's a great song.
0: I remember there was a day in my freshman year of college where I was walking into the dining hall and the attendant was playing music out loud and he was playing that song and I was like, that's awesome.
2: Yeah, I am a big Vince Staples fan. I feel like he's one of those rappers who's, I don't know, just really a likable guy as well. He's an actor as well. If you guys have watched Abbott Elementary, he's in that,
0: yeah,
2: which is really funny.
0: He's really funny. I watched the Vince Staples. Sorry, I don't know how I forgot the name. I watched some of the Vince Staples show with my roommate last year, and I was quite a big fan of it. I mean, I wasn't a gigantic fan of it, but I enjoyed it a lot.
2: It's like a TV show, or it's like a podcast?
0: Oh, it's like a TV show. It's like a scripted sitcom TV show.
2: Oh wow, yeah, I haven't watched that.
0: It was pretty good.
2: Super cool.
0: But he's just a cool guy. I like that he managed to get Sophie and Kendrick Lamar on the same song.
2: Yeah.
0: I always think that's really awesome. But yeah.
2: Yeah, that's an awesome collaboration.
0: We've got some Blade coming up because we got into a bit of a heated argument in here.
2: Yeah.
0: About the quality of Blade's music.
2: Yeah. Hey, I've served my time. I've listened to a lot of Blade's music. A lot of it I'm very fond of. I hold it close to my heart. But I don't think you can truly be a Blade fan without admitting that a lot of his music is just straight up not good.
0: That's just not true, though. Even his older music that, is, supposedly not very good. I mean, it's not like every single song he's ever put out is good. But it's not like he, magically got better at some point. Since Glue, which is, his first actual project, Glue was really good. Glue has eBay and Safe House and all the other songs on it. It's been a while since I listened to the whole thing, but eBay is one of my favorite songs ever. And, you know, it's one thing if it's not to your taste, but calling his music bad or saying it had been bad until 2020 is just ignorance.
2: I'm not saying his music's been bad till 2020. I'm just saying, looking at his discography, and this is, of course, my opinion. Everyone is more than entitled to their own opinion, but his 2026 album, Sulfur Surfer, not great. The Young Lean collab in 2024, Psychos, not great. Spider, I don't like as an album. The Fool has some bangers, but a lot of it is skippable. The Mechatalk album is not great. Red Light is all right. I don't know.
0: Well,
2: I like a lot of Blade's music, but I think he just has so much output that they can't all be winners.
0: Well, I agree with that. I don't think that everything he's ever put out is amazing or anything. I just don't think there was some kind of jump in quality where he was unlistenable before. You know, that's more what I'm trying to say. I think he's always been floating in a certain quality range. He's never really gotten significantly better, but he's never gotten significantly worse either.
2: I don't know. I think he's evolved as an artist, and I think that's part of the reason why I'm still tuning in.
0: That's fair. I also am not even the biggest fan of Ice Dancer, which is his most beloved album, so I don't even know. Everyone has their own opinions. I just don't think that he started off terrible and then got way better personally.
2: For sure.
0: But yeah, let's get into it. We've got eBay by Blade coming up and some Beach House right
2: Ooh,
0: after that.
2: Exciting.
0: Hopefully, unless you don't have it, which would really make me angry. You don't want to see me angry.
2: You do not want to see him angry. We just got a glimpse of it, and I, you know, it sounded very cordial, very friendly over the air, I'm sure, but he's very physically threatening. DJ Cannon Fodder is, one thing about him is he's a extreme steroid user. Yeah. So he's really buff. If you've seen the Hulk, mm-hmm. it's like him. It's just kind of scary to witness.
0: Yeah, like I was I'm soft-spoken to DJ Netizen in the booth when we were arguing about Blade, but like I had him close to punching.
2: Yeah. That's what it sounded like you were gonna say. I had him
0: pinned against a wall, ready to.
2: Whoa! You're taking these comments in an interesting direction.
0: Yeah, no, I didn't mean anything weird like about that. I just meant I was gonna punch him in the face.
2: Yeah, I'm gonna take my lunch money.
0: Thing about Blade. Yeah.
2: Yeah. Empty my pockets.
0: I was gonna give him
2: coins.
0: A swirly. What's the thing where you like? It was. It, like, I was gonna bully him.
2: Head
0: I was
2: in
0: gonna.
2: The toilet?
0: Yeah.
2: I think that's a swirly.
0: I was gonna bring it. Well. I was gonna give him a wedgie and then give him a wet. I don't even know what it's called.
2: A wet willy.
0: Yeah, I was
2: That's
0: gonna
2: really
0: give him a wet
2: gross.
0: Willy.
2: I'm not into this anymore. Can we move on?
0: Let's listen to some Blade, and hopefully, I will. Überzeug you guys. I don't remember what the word in English is.
2: What? It's I don't know what that. I don't know what that means.
0: Well, I don't know why you. Why I don't know why you would know what it means.
2: But
0: it's
2: really
0: like. It's like I'll convince the listeners that Blade has always been pretty good.
2: You're right here mind on Radio control.
0: K. Yeah, right here on Radio K.
2: Real.
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0: OMG. Hey, what's up, guys? It's me, Garbage Girl. I'm here in the booth to hang out. How's it going?
1: I'm also here.
0: I came into the booth this morning, and I had to diffuse a physical fight between the rock and roll over DJs.
1: Yeah, we were like...
0: It wasn't looking good.
1: It was really bad.
0: No, but for real, though, that was kind of insane to listen to. like what? Stop fighting, guys.
1: It's okay. We weren't actually fighting. I was just getting really mad inside my head.
0: I could tell. I could tell that you were mad.
1: I have to defend my glorious King Blade from any attacks
0: on his world. My glorious King. Yeah.
1: I won't take this slander of him.
0: I see.
1: It's okay, guys. Just so you know, we weren't actually fighting. I wasn't actually threatening to hit him. And it was all good. It was all chill.
0: Yeah. You just heard Mandy Indiana with Ist halt so. I don't know what that means, but...
1: It's
0: German.
1: Yeah, it is German. There's been a lot of German today, weirdly enough.
0: Before that was Mitski, Washing Machine Heart, and I don't know what was before that.
1: Right before that, it was Lemon Glow by Beach House. Actually, there was some stuff in between.
0: Well, there was Love You Till Friday by The Replacements. We heard Slow Fiction with What the Night Told Me.
1: And then also Lemon Glow by Beach House and
0: eBay.
1: Featuring Tybo Digital and Echo 2K by Blade off of his 2014 album Glue, which was not bad.
0: There we go.
1: 333. You only became good after 333. Unless you hate that song, in which case, then you'd probably agree with him, I guess. But,
0: well, speaking of Blade, I'm gonna play some Blade at the end of this set, but we're gonna hear some kind of like. Indie folk and country, I'm guessing. We've got a brand new song from an artist called West Side Cowboy. I know nothing about, but I'm assuming it's gonna be folky, maybe. I guess we'll find out.
1: Radio
0: sometimes these artist names trick me. But yeah, we're gonna see how it goes. I'm excited.
1: Yay.
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0: Radio K, Real College Radio. You just heard Kekta Rock featuring Blade with Eternal Martyr. I was just hopping off of that train of DJ Cannon Fodder and DJ Netizen with their Blade discussion, and I wanted to throw in that Blade song. I mean, it's a Kekta Rock song, but Blade's in it, and it's kind of the only Blade song I've really listened to in my whole life, so no hate, don't get me. Before that, you heard the Von Trapps with Godspeed. Kind of a long one for you, but still really good. Kind of reminds me of last winter time when I'd get here at 6 a.m. and play that song and just bum everybody out, which I'm kind of doing right now. But before that, you heard Freako with 7 Degrees. I really, really like that song. And we started with the West Side Cowboy. There's no "the" in front of it. With the song Paper Chains. That was pretty cool. I really liked that. I'm super excited for this next set. Oh, man. Oh, man. You can hear me rubbing my hands like, like I'm scheming something. But I'm super excited because we got the brand new Interpol album. I love Interpol. I first discovered them at the restaurant that I work at, actually, that one of my managers played an Interpol song over the speakers, like while we were working, and I was just obsessed with it immediately. So I'm super excited. I have saved my ears for this moment specifically. I haven't listened to the new album yet, so we can listen to it together. After that, we're going to hear some Air and some other stuff, so stick around. But yeah, this is Iron City by Interpol on Radio K, Real College Radio.
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And if I could go back

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Radio K, Real College Radio. You just heard Fabrizio with Before the Soul Goes to Waste off of his brand new album that actually just dropped in July, Recovery. Just a little self-plug that I got that song in here. I asked our music director, can we please reach out to this man and get this song, because I just like found him on Instagram and I really, really love his voice. It's very unique. It's very cool. I feel like he's gonna get really famous soon or something and play at like some massive like folk and country like festival or something. I don't know. I just really like him. He's very down to earth. He's very authentic. And I really appreciate that in artists and musicians. Because sometimes it can be hard to find. Before that, we heard Hozier with, how do you say it? Hozier? Hozier? I never know. I'm trying to be like the best pronunciation I can, but the song was Angel of Small Death and the Codeine Scene. That's like one of my favorite songs by him. I don't listen to a lot of his music, but that song is really, really good. I love it. Before that, we heard Air with Playground Love featuring Gordon Trax. That song is very famously featured on the soundtrack of the Virgin Suicides movie. One of my favorite movies, one of my favorite books of all time. So, so, so good. And we started it off with brand new Interpol with Iron City from their newest album, This Mirror Weighs a Ton. That was really good. I can't wait to hear more from Interpol. I wish that I could, like, I wish we could do a listening party or something and we could just listen to the whole album. I don't know. Technically, I'm not allowed to do that. I don't know. We'll see, I guess. coming up next, I'm going to shift the vibes a little bit. I'm going to get you up and moving and dancing. We're going to get a little bit more, like, intense, I guess. We're going to hear some more of the Get Down Services. I know I've been playing it every Monday, but just because I want to listen to all the songs on this new release. So we're going to hear Cha-Cha Slide. We're going to get into some Beastie Boys and, of course, some Rage. So stick around for that. This is Cha-Cha Slide by Get Down Services on Radio K. Real College Radio.

This is something new. Casper Sly Part 2, featuring the Platinum Band. This time I'm leaving early. Everyone's your friend when you do the hokey cokey, surely. I think I did my hair wrong, but then I wouldn't really know. I'm 6.

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You just heard the Murder City Devils with Bunkhouse from In Name and Blood. Before that, we heard Beastie Boys with Sabotage. We heard some Rage Against the Machine, War Within a Breath, and started it off with Get Down Services' Cha-Cha Slide from their new album, Massive Champion. All right, I've got so many requests in the last 10 minutes, so I'm going to try to play all of them right now in like one set. So I've got, let's see, we're going to hear the Middle East. We're going to hear the Handsome Family. I'm going to look for this song by Font, see if we have it. And then I got a request for Sierra Farrell, which I was already planning on playing, and I'm going to kind of make a set for that. So that's going to come later. Just sit tight, because I'm going to like build a whole like vibe around the Sierra Farrell. And we'll talk more about that later. So don't worry about it right now. But yeah, we're going to hear some listener requests right now. I appreciate you. Thank you. This is Blood by the Middle East on Radio K, Real College Radio.

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You just heard Ween with Cold Blows the Wind. Listener request, thank you for that. Requester said it's a cold day over in Duluth. So shout out to Duluth. Shout out to you for holding it down. Before that, we heard Font with Cattle Prod from the same listener request. Thank you for that as well. I really enjoyed that one. And I really, really enjoyed the request we had before that with the Handsome Family that was Far From Any Road. I really enjoyed that one. It was super cool. And started with familiar favorite, The Middle East with Blood. Wow, you guys have really good music taste. That was a full set of just listener requests, so I really appreciate all of those requests. Thanks for sending them in. Yeah, really, really good. Coming up next, we've got Little Folk and Country Vibes. Gonna play some Sierra Farrell. Just saw her last night at the State Fair stage, which was unbelievable. It was so amazing. So we're gonna play a live recording of one of her songs that we have in the library on vinyl. It's a performance at a record company that she did. We're also gonna hear some Billy Strings right now. So get excited for that. This is my favorite Billy Strings song. It's Burn the Other End on Radio K, Real College Radio.

You know what? I'm alive. You know what?

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Radio K, Real College Radio. You just heard First Aid Kit with Cedar Lane. Before that, we heard Folk B Trio with the actor Sierra Farrell with Rosemary live at Third Man Records. Started it off with Billy Strings with Burn the Other End. Wow, the hour really crept up on me, guys. I had no idea that it was going to go so fast, but it's already almost 11 a.m., which means it's almost time for me to be done. So I have barely enough time for just one last set. We'll see how this goes. Might have to cut it short. Otherwise, thank you so much for hanging out and tuning in. I have been DJ Garbage Girl on Mondays, 9 a.m. to 11 a.m., except we're switching the schedule. 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So I'll see you then. But thanks for tuning in. Stick around. Stay tuned. Yeah, we're going to hear some Fontaines D.C. on Radio K, Real College Radio.

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Radio K, Real College Radio. Ever thought to yourself, I don't really like Tom Waits' voice? That would be the man that influenced so much of Tom Waits' career. That is Blind Willie Johnson. And that was recorded in the early 1700s. John the Revelator. Hello, I am DJ Lucifer. It's Monday morning, and I'm happy to be with you. Thank you so much for hanging out. Starting your week off here. 2 hours of some great music, and away we go. 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

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That is Aerosmith, and that is Lick and a Promise. Disgusting. Also, some Delta Spirit, Bushwick Blues from their History From Below album, Blue G Tiger, Figure It Out, and Anderson Paak with Smokey Robinson on that track called Make It Better. Hello, good morning, happy Monday. There was so much in the news lately with musicians and the passing, of course, of Dolly Parton, which was just wrecked everybody last week. And then this, I don't know if you've been seeing all this completely, I don't think it's at all very kind, but Gladys Knight is a legend. And she's on tour, and people are saying, oh, she might not be able to do this. Maybe there's somebody pushing behind her to make the money, and she's not. When you're not up to your normal quality of performance, even if you're 25 years older than you were when you had a first hit or something, it is kind of sad. And you gotta hope that maybe somebody is not just using her as a cash cow. But it made me think we'll get to some Gladys. Right here, it's Rilo Kiley. It is Radio K. Real College Radio.

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That is local music. That is Little Man. And the tune is called Undertow from Soulful Automatic. So good. Supergrass, Caught by the Fuzz. Buzzcocks, Just Lust, and Rilo Kiley, Breaking Up from Under the Black Light. So over the weekend, I think it's Minnesota State Fair draws a lot of interesting and varied musicians around. And it sort of was a week of, I think, Terry Lewis and Jimmy Jam were really making the rounds. There was even some maybe talk of a private surprise show somewhere here or there. But of course, their connection to Minneapolis is epic. And have the distinguished cred that they produced this song and this record and this artist. Radio K, Real College Radio.

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That was Firewater. And that's off the Ponzi Scheme with So Long Superman. Some Soul Asylum requested for Dave. Oh, I wonder, was it Dave Berner? I don't think so. Somebody to Shove off of course, Grave Dancers Union. Classic Guided by Voices, Chasing Heather Crazy, and Miss Jackson. Control, sort of celebrating all things Terry Lewis and Jimmy Jam this last week, or just every day, right? 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I'm DJ Lucifer, always happy to be with you from 11 to 1 on Radio K, Real College Radio.

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No FX. Off there, Never Trust a Hippie EP. That's called Seeing Double at the Triple Rock. There's actually a great video that accompanies that song, but a nice little ode to Minneapolis punk. The Zootones with Oh Stacy, Look What You've Done. A little instrumental from The Ventures and Head Automatica, Beating Heart Baby. Thanks for hanging around this afternoon till 1 o'clock. I will be here guiding you musically. And yeah, Radio K, Real College Radio.

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1: 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Yeah!

0: Radio K, Real College Radio, music there from Chapel Club. Ugh, such a sucker. That record's great. Palace, all the Eastern Girls, the Libertines in there with The Boy Looked at Johnny from Up the Bracket. Sweet Jane, that is Velvet Underground, and Father John Misty, Nancy from Now On, from the endlessly entertaining Fear Fun. Yeah, all right. Mondays, let's get it rolling. Are you a State Fair person? Are you, is it sort of a commitment you make to multiple people to go? And I know that lots of people have like the preference too, like whether they go morning, evening, whatever. But there's been some really kind of interesting shows for certain all over, and not just the grandstand. There are shows that you can just stumble upon on free stages. So if you are stumbling around there with a giant pail of food, you know, just take that little extra walk and you might be able to see some incredible band. Not this one, though. It's the Specials here. It's Radio K, Real College Radio.
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0: Do you have to be cruel? I don't know. I would maybe debate that. That is, of course, Nick Lowe on Radio K, Real College Radio. It's a huge song for him. Cruel to Be Kind from Labor of Loss, The Minutemen, This Ain't No Picnic, Double Nickels on the Dime, amazing record on the SST label, some Spoon, because, you know, The Underdog, and The Specials with Monkey Man. 22 minutes after 12 o'clock, I'm DJ Lucifer, hanging out with you till 1 on Radio K, Real College Radio.
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Radio K, Real College Radio. That's for all my Rev 105 homies. Everclear, that is Heartspark dollar sign from that important record. Sparkling Fade. Another great record, Benjamin Booker. I wonder what he's up to lately. I haven't looked to see if he's going to make more music. I hope so. That one came out on the Rough Trade label, Violent Shiver. Faces, and there was Silicone Grown. We heard some Best Coast, When I'm With You. Hi, I'm DJ Lucifer. Thank you so much. Mondays from 11 until 1, hanging out here. It's Radio K, Real College Radio.

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Shamika said I had potential.

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of the coin. Ghetto, I saw more books than Donald Goins. It's the middle of July, but in my hood, I got it snowing like it's global warming. Heat it up on the corner. Always knew I could beat them, so why the

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0: I don't want to hear shit you got to say, man. 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
0: Hit your head with the blitz. Smack, smack. That's your skull getting cracked. Hoping I don't break my Rolex. Oh, yeah, I'm on your. 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For all that smart talk you said with no bread. 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

Hustle, no rock and roll, unless your name's Brewster, cause Brewster's a punk. Parents let go, cause it's magic in the air. Criticizing rap shows you're out of order. Stop looking, listen to the phrase and Fred Astaire's, and don't get offended while Mace Do-Si-Do's your daughter. A dry camera roll system is now set. Fly around the store under Daisy Productions. It stands for the inner sound, y'all, in your Quebec, that the action's not a trip, but show.

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It's all right, and it ain't no use in turning on your light, babe. That light I never knowed. And it ain't no use in turning on your light, babe. I'm on the dark side of the road, but I wish there

I'm thinking and wondering, walking down the road. I once loved a woman, a child I'm told. I give her my heart, but she wanted my soul. Don't think twice, it's alright.

I'm DJ Figs, and each week I'm inviting a new DJ into the booth with me to do a deep dive into their favorite music movement, genre, or niche interest. If you want to get a peek into music history or the wonderfully passionate minds of my friends, tune into Schoolhouse K from 1 p.m. to 3 p.m. every Saturday.

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You just heard The Hollies with Carrie Anne. Before that, you heard Sequoia with Protégé. Before that, you heard Brian Ferry with Don't Think Twice, It's All Right. And we started that set with Elliot Skinner and Don't Be a Runner. Figured I'd start with some pretty mellow, easygoing music. I really like that Hollies song. The Hollies is a band that really took a while to grow on me. I had a classroom classroom assistant sort of person in high school who was really into the Hollies, but I think that I wish I could go back and tell him that I understand now, because at the time I didn't care, but I feel like now we could bond over that. I love the steel drums in that song. I think that's what that instrument is. I love, just in any song, there's this one like Vocaloid song that I'm very excited to play on the upcoming Vocaloid show that I'll be hosting in the upcoming semester that features very prominent steel drums. It's just such a fun and like unique sound, very like ethereal and bouncy. Coming up are going to be some of our recent additions to our library, starting off with Just Mustard and We Were Just Here on Radio K, Real College Radio.

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1: The Minnesota State Fair is home to a variety of attractions, entertainment, and food. Amongst the festivities is the fan favorite Sky Ride. Operating only 12 days of the year, the State Fair staple hosts about 20,000 riders per day of the fair. It stretches around a third of a mile across the fair and towers around 70 feet, giving fairgoers a chance to rest their feet as well as a bird's eye view of the excitement below. The iconic gondolas of the State Fair are all original. And for over 60 years, through its time on the fairgrounds, ownership has only changed once, with its most recent owner living in a small apartment inside the Sky Ride during the 12 days of the Minnesota State Fair. It's no surprise 10% of all fairgoers use the Sky Ride each year. As it's been around for 60 years and continues to be an iconic part of the Minnesota State Fair.
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Radio K, Real College Radio. You just heard the Linda Lindas featuring Hayley Williams with Closer. Before that, you heard Wild Pink with 500 is the New 250. Before that, you heard BNLX with Where's the Love? And we started off with Just Mustard and We Were Just Here. Some pretty interesting, like, post-punky stuff happening in those first two songs. Also, really, really liked the Linda Lindas and Hayley Williams song. I think this album is pretty recent, if I'm remembering correctly. I love any Hayley Williams feature is gonna be good. Recently, I watched the first two Twilight movies with some friends because a lot of them hadn't ever seen Twilight before. And they're also just really fun movies to watch with friends. And I knew that there was Paramore songs like in the first movie, but we like didn't realize it was all the way at the end of the end credits, so we missed out on it. The Paramore song that's in the first movie is Decode. It's one of their best songs, in my opinion. But yeah, I love Hayley Williams' voice. She just has this, like, incredible... She just has an incredible voice. I do think part of it is nostalgia, because Paramore was huge for me, like, in my early to mid-teens. I was talking to my girlfriend recently about, like, bands that you wish that you had nostalgia for, that, like, other people have nostalgia for. And she was saying that Paramore is, like, on a wish list of if she could go back and listen to a band like in your childhood or in your adolescence, it would have been Paramore for her. And I agree with that because I can't imagine not having Paramore nostalgia. Coming up next is some more pretty recent additions, starting off with a song I've been pretty into lately. This is Laugh Later, Cry Now by Ombre and Kari here on Radio K, Real College Radio.

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You just heard Portishead with It's a Fire. Before that, you heard Andrew Saw with Where It Lands featuring Rosalie and H.E. McIntyre. Before that, you heard Alani and Adrian Young with Proud of Me. And we started off with Ombre and Kari, or Carrie, maybe, with Laugh Later, Cry Now. I really like the Alani and Adrian Young song. I think the intro to me very much sounded like in like a Disney movie or something, like an older, like a 2D animated Disney movie, when there's like a villain entrance. That's how the intro of that song really sounded to me. Very like imposing and dramatic, but also magnificent. Coming up next is gonna be some, the first song is like some older rock, and then it's gonna be some local and also much more recent rock and rock-esque music. I don't know how else to describe it. Starting off with the Jimi Hendrix Experience and Hey Joe, here on Radio K, Real College Radio.

I'm DJ Bruce Lee, and I host Radio Free World, Radio K's international music show. Tune in every Saturday from 11 to 1 for a globe-trotting, groove-feeling, mind-expanding musical trip around the world.

0: Radio K, Real College Radio. You just heard Venturing with Famous Girl. Before that, you heard I Have No Love for Men Like You with White Light. Before that was Heart to Gold with TNT, and we started off with the Jimi Hendrix Experience and Hey Joe. Heart to Gold and I Have No Men Like You are both local bands. I Have No Love for Men Like You. Really cool local emo core. I've seen them live a few times, and they're excellent. Venturing, if you don't know, is a side project of Jane Remover that's more sort of like, well, not that Jane hasn't released songs that kind of sound like that under the Jane Remover name, but I feel like Venturing is a little bit more like rock oriented. I don't know how you would describe the specific genre, but I've been enjoying it a lot. Coming up next are going to be some, I would consider these like college radio classics, at least because we have like a lot of these posters for these bands like hung up around the station. And judging by the play on these CDs, I can tell that they've been played quite a bit. Starting off with The Breeders and Do You Love Me Now here on Radio K, Real College Radio.
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Radio K, Real College Radio. You just heard Heavenly with Space Manatee. Before that was Dressy Bessie with If You Should Try to Kiss Her. Before that was Rilo Kiley with The Execution of All Things. And we started off with The Breeders and Do You Love Me Now. These are some of my favorite bands that I've been into that have female lead singers. And I would say that Heavenly and Dressy Bessie especially are music that falls into the category that my roommate has been describing as like things are going to be okay music, which is a term I really like and a term that I have found myself like internally using to think about music now. Just music that kind of feels like you're stepping out and it's your day, you know? Coming up next is going to be some pretty cool, like I would say this set is going to be mostly trip hop, including a pretty cool song from the Silent Hill 2 OST, but we're not going to start with that. We're going to start with Cornelius and Free Fall here on Radio K, Real College Radio.

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You just heard Uncle with Invasion. Before that was Akira Yamaoka with Theme of Laura. Before that was Bjork with Enjoy. And we started off with Cornelius and Free Fall. I feel like that set was more trip-hoppy in my head than it actually was. There are some different songs off of that Silent Hill soundtrack that are more trip-hoppy, and I thought it was Theme of Laura, but it must have been a different one. I will say that, though, that I'm not like, I haven't played Silent Hill, but someone like told me to listen to that soundtrack, and I was actually really pleasantly surprised because it doesn't really sound like you're listening to a video game soundtrack. It's fully structured like a regular album. Like, you just kind of feel like you're listening to an album. And there was a different song on there, I think, that was more what I had in mind, but I got the titles mixed up. I hope you enjoyed regardless. I really liked that song still, but it wasn't quite what I had in mind. Coming up next is going to be mostly, I want to say, like, Japanese kind of, like, experimental rock and art rock and pop. The first song is not going to be that. The first song is going to be Feeble Little Horse with Dior, but we'll get into some cool J-rock after that here on Radio K, Real College Radio.

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Radio K, Real College Radio. You just heard Melt Banana with Candy Gun. Before that, you heard Chibamato with Clouds. Before that was Enon with Old Dominion. And we started off with Feeble Little Horse and Dior. Melt Banana and Chibamato, both Chibamato? I don't know. Both Japanese rock bands. Melt Banana is really, they have like a really interesting vocal style. The like pitch and the urgency of it, it's a little much for me sometimes, I'll be honest. It reminds me a bit of like the Splatoon like soundtrack, which I do like a lot. I've never heard another vocalist sound exactly like them. The bassist of Enon also is the same as a couple of other bands that I really like, namely The Lapse and the Van Pelt. I think she has a really memorable and unique like bass style. Coming up next is going to be College Radio Classic, Built to Spill, and I Would Hurt a Fly. After that, I will play, I think, one more song, and then I will hand you over to DJ Celica. So stay tuned to hear what he's picked out. Here on Radio K, Real College Radio.